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0: four non-blondes. Hey, if you love old school like that, tomorrow we're back with the old school lunch. 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Old school bangers for a whole hour and some real gems in there tomorrow. 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Old school lunch is back. We're back in a few minutes. Sienna Spiro coming up and Dua Lipa next.
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0: G'day, with the temperatures are freezing outside, the next best thing to get you warm, Sean Paul, temperature. Old school as we head up to 11 o'clock. It's Scotty Somba back on the road again. He is just kicking goals at the moment, isn't he? His album has gone great guns, and now to back it up, a 37-date arena tour kicking off in July. We'd love to see him here in Australia as well. Let's get Somba on next.
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10: TRFM weather. Your four-day forecast for Gippsland and the Valley. The wind's easing into a strong wind warning just for the East Gippsland coast across our Sunday. A cloudy Sunday, slight chance of a shower. By Monday, sunny and 15. Tuesday, morning frost, partly cloudy and 14. And Wednesday, morning frost, partly cloudy and 14 degrees. Heading for 13 across the Valley, Sale and Orbost for our Sunday. Bairnsdale and Lakes entrance, 14 degrees. Right now, it's 10 degrees.
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0: The bloke, not only an amazing songwriter, but produced most of this stuff by himself, Somba. Real name, Shane. I love that. Homewrecker. The music to make you feel good all weekend. It's Scotty. Somba's about to hit the road. 37 dates kicking off in arenas all over the US in July. Would love to see him here, though. Old school Stacey Orrico, Stuck, plays next.
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2: Me not working hard. Yeah, right, picture that with a Kodak. Or better yet, go to Times Square, take a picture of me with a Kodak. Took my life from negative to positive, I just want y'all to know that. And tonight, let's enjoy life. 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

0: Mr. Worldwide. The bloke has collaborated with almost everyone in that song. Afrojack, Neo, Naya, Give Me Everything. Sunday Morning with Scotty. New stuff from Ariana Grande, making huge waves at the moment. I'll play that for you shortly. And Olivia Dean before 12.
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0: So easy. And the music to make you feel good. We're going to keep it up after 12. Thirsty Merc. I just thought, you know, because it's so freezing at the moment, let's get some summertime vibes from them. Doechii on the way as well. And Aloe Black coming up.
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16: TRFM weather. Your four-day forecast for Gippsland and the Valley. A frost warning for west and south Gippsland with cold temps expected tomorrow morning. Partly cloudy today, slight chance of a shower in the east, near zero chance elsewhere. Down to 3 overnight, mostly sunny tomorrow, but areas of morning frost about the ranges. Chance of morning fog and slight chance of a shower near the prom. Heading for around 15 degrees. Tuesday morning frost, partly cloudy and 14. Wednesday morning frost, partly cloudy, also 14. Currently, it's 11 degrees.
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0: Alex Warren, Jelly Roll, Bloodline, and the music to make you feel good this weekend. You know, I love the story of G Flip, just producing stuff in her bedroom as a teenager. You know, won a competition, ended up on the global stage, and her new song, Bed on Fire, is just sensational. A lot of great production on this record. You'll hear it next.
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0: Jack Jones and more of the music to make you feel good all weekend. Sunday Arvo with Scotty, Miles Smith around the corner. And the bloke who's back in the country at the end of the year, this song debuted at number one on the UK singles chart, American Girls, just around the corner.
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0: fact that the US soccer team on their way home from their latest win in the World Cup were all screaming that song to the top of their lungs on the team bus, Choosing Texas. And the music to make you feel good, more on the way soon. Britney Spears, Sarah Bareilles and Noah Kahan on the way.
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16: Your four-day forecast for Gippsland and the Valley. A frost warning for western south Gippsland with cold temps expected tomorrow morning. Partly cloudy today, slight chance of a shower in the east, near zero chance elsewhere. Down to 3 overnight, mostly sunny tomorrow, but areas of morning frost about the ranges. Chance of morning fog and slight chance of a shower near the prom. Heading for around 15 degrees. Tuesday morning frost, partly cloudy and 14. Wednesday morning frost, partly cloudy, also 14.
1: Right now, it's 12 degrees.
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0: Sheryl Crow, All I Want to Do. If you love stuff like that, we go 80s, 90s, 2000s old school tomorrow for your lunch break. From midday, we kick it off again, the old school lunch right here. Meantime, Birds of Tokyo around the corner and Brittany before two.
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0: one of the few pop songs that samples a Bollywood beat. And doesn't it sound good? So Britney's Toxic. Bieber around the corner. Shaboozy before two as well. And we'll squeeze in some old school Hinder coming up.
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0: Hinder, Lips of an Angel. On the way after two, Andy's in, Dave, Tim's together, Roxette, some old school, and Lady Gaga and Doechii together. Have a great arvo.
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0: Your 4-day forecast for Gippsland and the valley. A frost warning for western south Gippsland with cold temps expected tomorrow morning. Partly cloudy today, slight chance of a shower in the east, near zero chance elsewhere. Down to 3 overnight, mostly sunny tomorrow, but areas of morning frost about the ranges. Chance of morning fog and slight chance of a shower near the prom. Heading for around 15 degrees. Tuesday morning frost, partly cloudy and 14. Wednesday morning frost, partly cloudy, also 14.
1: Right now, it's 12 degrees.
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Let's get the party started. See you at the bar, you was hardly talking. That's when I knew that your heart was scarring. Friends to lovers need a part to star in. Like, wait, babe, let me ask your pardon.

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We said it for ages. How good is this weather? 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When's summer coming back? Soon? TRFM.

0: All weekend, it's music that makes you feel good. We are doubling down on our Oz music in just a second. Missy Higgins revisiting her beautiful scar in a moment, and Guy Sebastian with Maybe. And if you want even more where that came from, don't miss as it drops. Kayla runs us through everything Oz music and plays some brand new stuff for us tonight from 6.
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1: Today's weather forecast at Hungry Jack's: rainbow, storm and shake, inspired by Skittles.
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0: Bella Kay, I love it, I love it, I love it. Stand by for Benson Boone and Beyonce. How's that for alliteration for a Sunday afternoon? They're coming up right after a check on the weather at 3 o'clock.
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20: TRFM weather. Your four-day forecast for Gippsland and the Valley. A frost warning for west and south Gippsland with cold temps expected tomorrow morning. Partly cloudy today, slight chance of a shower in the east, near zero chance elsewhere. Down to 3 overnight, mostly sunny tomorrow, but areas of morning frost about the ranges. Chance of morning fog and slight chance of a shower near the prom. Heading for around 15 degrees. Tuesday morning frost, partly cloudy and 14. Wednesday morning frost, partly cloudy, also 14.
21: Right now, it's 12 degrees. Caligny's out.

Music that makes you feel good from Beyonce, Crazy in Love. It's Andy here with Sam Fender and Olivia Dean. Ooh, it's going to be no time at all until she brings the Art of Loving tour to Australia. This is Rain Me In.

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0: music that makes you feel good. Sienna Spiro next, Material Lover. Her new album is here. It only came out a couple of days ago. It's called Visitor. And if you like anything by Sienna Spiro, you're going to love her brand new album. It's exactly what you would expect from her. It is rich. It sounds like her signature style, I guess you'd say now. And it is a whole lot of good listening for a weekend if you want to go and check that out.
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0: Makes You Feel Good sounds like Bebe Rexha's New Religion. We've got more of it from Katy Perry, Tyler and Milky and Mallgrab, checking them all out right after 4 o'clock and a quick check of the weather.
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1: TRFM weather. Your four-day forecast for Gippsland and the Valley. A frost warning for west and south Gippsland with cold temps expected tomorrow morning. Partly cloudy today, slight chance of a shower in the east, near zero chance elsewhere. Down to 3 overnight, mostly sunny tomorrow, but areas of morning frost about the ranges. Chance of morning fog and slight chance of a shower near the prom. Heading for around 15 degrees. Tuesday morning frost, partly cloudy and 14. Wednesday morning frost, partly cloudy, also 14. Currently, it's 11 degrees.
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All Sunday Arvo, it's music that makes you feel good. Right after this, we'll be hearing from the world's greatest and most welcomed wedding crasher. Ed Sheeran is popped up again at another wedding in Chicago because the groom asked him to. You never know if you don't ask.

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0: safe to shop. Of Monsters and Men, Little Talks. It's the home of music that makes you feel good all weekend. Andy here with a reminder that Tuesday is a very important day. It's World Chocolate Day, and I am here for it. I don't discriminate when it comes to chocolate. Dark chocolate, milk chocolate, filled chocolate, plain chocolate, with nuts, without nuts. I'm not that fussy. Unless it's white chocolate. I don't even think that counts as chocolate, does it? Yeah, either way, I don't think so.
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0: 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Right after a very quick check of the weather at 5 o'clock, we are getting right back into music that makes you feel good from Ariana Grande. Her latest, Hate That I Made You Love Me, Gym Class Heroes on the way too, and brand new stuff from Olivia Rodrigo.
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1: TRFM weather. Your 4-day forecast for Gippsland and the valley. A frost warning for west and south Gippsland with cold temps expected tomorrow morning. Partly cloudy today, slight chance of a shower in the east, near zero chance elsewhere. Down to 3 overnight, mostly sunny tomorrow, but areas of morning frost about the ranges. Chance of morning fog and slight chance of a shower near the prom. Heading for around 15 degrees. Tuesday morning frost, partly cloudy and 14. Wednesday morning frost, partly cloudy, also 14. Right now, it's 10 degrees.
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We said it for ages. How good is this weather? Now? When's summer coming back? Soon? TRFM.

0: As I just might. It's Andy here through until 6 before Kayla takes over with As It Drops, playing us a whole lot of new Oz music and talking everything on the Oz music scene. Before then, though, we've got a lot to get through. Ella Henderson and Olivia Dean in the next 15.
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0: Justin Timberlake, Can't Stop the Feeling. If you've been to the movies over the last month or so and you've seen Michael, you have contributed to that movie breaking yet another world record. It has now raked in well over $900 million worldwide, making it the highest grossing biopic of all time, which is pretty impressive. Now, I don't know whether this next piece of news is based on those earnings or not, but apparently there's another Michael movie in the works, perhaps picking up where Michael left off. I guess we'll have to wait and see. Keep listening for music that makes you feel good. More of it in just a few minutes.
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0: 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Thanks so much for having us on today. 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
11: TRFM weather. Your four-day forecast for Gippsland and the Valley. A frost warning in place for west and south Gippsland. A mostly sunny Monday. Areas of frost and patchy fog across the morning. Slight chance of a shower near the prom, but near zero chance elsewhere. The Valley, Sale, Bensdale and Orbost, all 15. Lake Sentrance, 16. By Tuesday, morning frost, partly cloudy and 14. Wednesday, partly cloudy, 14. Thursday, partly cloudy, also 14 degrees. Currently, it's 9 degrees.
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16: 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Creative, diverse, and very much alive. As it drops.
0: As it drops, your weekly celebration of just how creative, diverse and alive Australian music truly is. It is your host, Tia Kayla, across the Ace Radio Network. As it drops, this week we're catching up with the Milkshake Man. If you are a big Eurovision nerd like I am, you would know that Gojo was last year's nominee to be, well, our person to get out there and sing with all of the European people. He did get quite far, and it was so great catching up with him to talk everything about that experience, but also about his new album, The Gojo Variety Show, and then being in Vienna this year to see Delta. Amazing stuff. And we're also catching up with Phil from Crooked Colours. They are the electronic, amazing waves in the electronic Oz music scene and also overseas, so can't wait to catch up with him too. First though, Delta. As I mentioned, she's got this new one called Hologram, playing for you now as it drops.

0: this week on As It Drops.
1: He's gone from busking on Bondi Beach to performing on one of the biggest stages in the world. After the global success of Mrs. Hollywood, representing Australia at Eurovision with Milkshake Man, and recently making a surprise return to Eurovision, he's now gearing up to release his debut album. Joining me now is Australia's pop powerhouse, Gojo. What's going down?
2: Oh, what an introduction. That was nice.
1: I'm happy to follow you around and just hype you up if you need, just to give you an intro before you enter a room. I got you.
2: Yeah, definitely. Wow.
1: Now, Gojo, it's amazing to think that this all kind of started busking at Bondi Beach. When you look back at those days, what stands out the most to where you are now?
2: I don't know. Yeah, it's a hard one. I was just talking to someone about I was literally eating porridge with Homer Simpson boxes on this morning. It's like nothing's really changed. I feel like I'm the same person with the same passion and love for working in music, I suppose.
1: Amazing stuff. Seeing some of those earlier vids of you being down at Bondi, the passion hasn't changed. As you've said, you know, you're just performing in front of, you know, people that are walking past, but people that maybe now, you know, as buskers are, people more actively listening now as audience members come and go. So how exciting is it now making that a full-time career for yourself?
2: Yeah, doing music, doing my passion, not that I do it full-time, I think it's a big gratitude that especially for the amount of love that I've always loved doing with this music. I think it's just really cool.
1: Yeah, absolutely. And now, of course, being able to represent Australia in Eurovision, fans are incredibly passionate for it. Since appearing in the competition, what's been actually the most surprising interaction you've had with fans from around the world?
2: I've met a lot, especially, doing Eurovision. Like, I've traveled to so many different countries, so I've been learning about different cultures, been to places that I thought I'd never even go to. Like, you know, those ones are like the coolest places that I've been and just experienced. Yeah, different foods, different languages. That's such a whirlwind.
1: Yeah, absolutely. Being able to get amongst this worldwide stage and enjoy it, but also representing your own country, being able to, explore, especially with an amazing song as well, like Milkshake Man. I did say off air, big fan of it. Here on our station, I was promoting it. I was saying, come on, everyone, it's got to be this one, right? How was it after making that song? That did you stand back and go, this has got to be it, right?
2: Yeah, because originally there was supposed to be my song Nervous, which is out now, was actually the first song that was pitched for Eurovision. And then I remember when I was doing the interviews with SBS, I was like, oh, I reckon I can do a more Eurovision song. So that was when I went to the studio with Shepherd. And we came up with a bunch of songs that are also on my album coming out soon as well, the ones that didn't make it, but the one that weren't selected, I remember Milkshake Man just felt right. I wanted to be walking in the street and someone to be walking past being like, you know, my God, Mum, that's the Milkshake Man. it just made the most sense.
1: Yeah, fantastic. It's so, so cool. I mean, all the other songs would have been the Something Man as well, but Milkshake Man sounds pretty good. Hear more from this great Aussie artist just after this As It Drops.
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0: 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And that was when I thought about the Go Show Variety Show, where, you know, I can show people different sides of me through these performances and songs.
1: 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I'm loving it.
0: Absolutely.
1: I'm loving it. 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
4: Your four-day forecast for Gippsland and the Valley. A frost warning in place for west and south Gippsland. A mostly sunny Monday. Areas of frost and patchy fog across the morning. Slight chance of a shower near the prom, but near zero chance elsewhere. The Valley, Sale, Bairnsdale and Orbost, all 15. Lake Sentrance, 16. By Tuesday, morning frost, partly cloudy and 14. Wednesday, partly cloudy, 14. Thursday, partly cloudy, also 14 degrees.
0: Right now, it's 8 degrees.
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0: 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This is Australian music. Creative, diverse, and very much alive. As it drops.
7: Your weekly celebration of just how creative, diverse and alive Australian music truly is. Your host here, Kayla, across the Ace Radio Network. If you missed it in the last hour, we caught up with the milkshake man. That man who makes their milkshakes and sang that song in Eurovision, but has now ventured away from that song contest and has come out with a new album called The Gojo Variety Show. His song's in our As It Drops playlist. Plus, go check him out on TikTok. Super cool stuff he does. Now in this show, this hour, we're chatting with Crooked Colours, Phil. Now, he is the creative force behind one of Australia's most successful electronic acts. Now, they've been all around the globe and they are here with us now. For a new album coming out August 21, we want to know all about it. So keep it here to hear more. First, though, we've got Melina Mihic. She's joined the show before. An absolute talent. Her latest, Stay With Me, As It Drops.

0: week on As It Drops.
1: They can't take that from us.
2: We are with the creative force behind one of Australia's most successful electronic acts, with more than a billion streams worldwide, platinum-selling singles and performances everywhere. Crooked Colors have built an incredible global following, and they're here with me now. What's going down?
3: Not too much. I'm just in rainy Perth, but I'm feeling good. It's a pleasure to be here. Thanks for having me.
2: No worries. Now, looking back, did you actually ever imagine the project would actually grow to this level when you were first making music in WA?
3: No, to be honest, we kind of started it back in, probably want to say 2013, me and a friend of mine. But honestly, for the first few years, it was just a hobby and it was a lot of fun and we were kind of just seeing what would happen. And now I'm still here, 13 years later.
2: Now still seeing just what happened. After.
3: Yeah, exactly.
2: Amazing. And then those early gigs, I guess, before the festivals, before international tours and platinum records, how were they for you kind of gauging whether this thing was going to take off?
3: Oh, look, I think it gets romanticized a lot, but it was actually, whilst it was a lot of fun, it was actually like pretty tough. Like especially the first, probably I reckon 4 or 5 years, you're kind of always just grinding by, kind of hoping for something to happen, but there's always no promises and stuff. So you kind of like sit in it and you really enjoy it, but it never kind of feels like it's a career, you know what I mean? You always kind of just feels like you're lucky to be there for the moment.
2: Yeah, those creative outlet careers can be the toughest because you are up against so many people trying to do the exact same thing. But what kind of drew you to electronic music and that type of vibe? And did you have any other vibe you were looking at all? Like, you know, a secret jazz kind of thing? Or was it just electronic that really felt like it was your place to handle and to get creative with?
3: I think it's just from my perspective, kind of what I was into when I was younger and kind of where I found my happy place. Like, is the people I was hanging around with, the shows I was going to. That era in Australia especially had this really booming kind of electro dance scene, which I think drew me into it. And yeah, to be honest, it's like when you go to these shows, you think, oh, I wish I could do something like that, or I wonder how they're doing this. So you kind of start looking into everything and figuring out how they're getting the sound they're getting, and that's kind of just how you fall into it, really.
2: Absolutely. Inspirations are the biggest thing for other people to do the same.
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0: your singles and seeing it grow and seeing, I guess, yeah, the community grow as well. What's a lesson that you've actually learned as you've been growing into this kind of momentum and then where you are now that you've learned whilst you've been in the music industry?
1: I think the biggest thing is just kind of, creating community. As a younger artist, you kind of think that, you know, fans will come or the audience will come the bigger you get, but it's really up to the artist to create that community and to make the connection with the people that kind of gravitate towards it. I see so many younger artists that, you know, might not get the radio play or might not get the streaming numbers, but their shows sell out and they do these really amazing things because they've garnered this community. I think that's definitely the most important thing.
0: Mm. And for yourself, like keeping friends and family close, is that also important for yourself when it comes to, when you were growing up and you were coming up as a young kind of artist as well, and what you would give advice for those people coming up as well?
1: Yeah, 100%. Especially coming from Perth, it's easy for people to kind of think that the big time is somewhere else. Like you have to get to, you know, Melbourne or you have to get to LA or do all the stuff, but people in Melbourne or people in LA are looking at other places in the world and thinking the exact same thing. So it's important to kind of look around yourself and your environment and kind of garner that. I think a lot of people overlook their immediate community, especially here in Perth. We've got such a thriving music scene, but everyone seems to think it's such a small town for music, but it's really not.
0: It's also about the making the music in the bedroom kind of thing. And if that bedroom is in Perth, well, it could be the next global person lining up ready to play bigger shows or, you know, get those streams and get those that community now building for them as well. So it's nice that you...
1: Exactly, yeah.
0: About that, you know, people might think small town, but go Perth.
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3: Your four-day forecast for Gippsland and the Valley. A frost warning in place for west and south Gippsland. A mostly sunny Monday. Areas of frost and patchy fog across the morning. Slight chance of a shower near the prom, but near zero chance elsewhere. The Valley, Sale, Bairnsdale and Orbost, all 15. Lakes Entrance, 16. By Tuesday, morning frost, partly cloudy and 14. Wednesday, partly cloudy, 14. Thursday, partly cloudy, also 14 degrees. Currently, it's 7 degrees.
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4: As it drops, your weekly celebration of just how creative, diverse and alive Australian music truly is. It is your host here, Kayla, and in the last 2 hours, we've caught up with the Milkshake Man, Gojo, who's just released his fresh album, The Gojo Variety Show. It is a whirlwind of emotions and love and passion and everything that Gojo does, wacky and cool. Plus, we caught up with Phil from Crooked Colours. Their new stuff is coming out August 21st. All of their songs in our As It Drops playlist. Now, in this hour, we have your As It Drops flashback and more Aussie music, kicking it off first with Selfish Sons. They've got this new one called The Morning, As It Drops.

0: As It Drops, Keith Urban for ya. Now, your As It Drops flashback. It's the hit that was released in 1999 and it became the band's breakout hit. Now reaching number one on the Australian charts and helping launch one of the biggest rock acts of the early 2000s, fronted by siblings Ella and Jesse Hooper, Killing Heidi blend the alternative rock and catchy hooks that made Mascara an instant classic. So it's coming up in 10 for you As It Drops flashback. A big head nod to these two killer gals for Killing Heidi.
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3: Your four-day forecast for Gippsland and the Valley. A frost warning in place for west and south Gippsland. A mostly sunny Monday. Areas of frost and patchy fog across the morning. Slight chance of a shower near the prom, but near zero chance elsewhere. The Valley, Sale, Bairnsdale and Orbost, all 15. Lake Sentrance, 16. By Tuesday, morning frost, partly cloudy and 14. Wednesday, partly cloudy, 14. Thursday, partly cloudy, also 14 degrees.
0: Currently, it's 7 degrees.
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4: Your four-day forecast for Gippsland and the Valley. A frost warning in place for west and south Gippsland. A mostly sunny Monday. Areas of frost and patchy fog across the morning. Slight chance of a shower near the prom, but near zero chance elsewhere. The Valley, Sale, Bensdale and Orbost, all 15. Lake Centrance, 16. By Tuesday, morning frost, partly cloudy and 14. Wednesday, partly cloudy, 14. Thursday, partly cloudy, also 14 degrees.
0: And right now it's 6 degrees.
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3: Your four-day forecast for Gippsland and the Valley. A frost warning in place for west and south Gippsland. A mostly sunny Monday. Areas of frost and patchy fog across the morning. Slight chance of a shower near the prom, but near zero chance elsewhere. The Valley, Sale, Bensdale and Orbost all 15. Lakes Entrance, 16. By Tuesday, morning frost, partly cloudy and 14. Wednesday, partly cloudy, 14. Thursday, partly cloudy, also 14 degrees.
0: And right now it's 6 degrees.
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0: TRFM weather. Your 4-day forecast for Gippsland and the Valley. A frost warning in place for west and south Gippsland. A mostly sunny Monday. Areas of frost and patchy fog across the morning. Slight chance of a shower near the prom, but near zero chance elsewhere. The Valley, Sale, Bairnsdale and Orbost, all 15. Lake Sentrance, 16. By Tuesday, morning frost, partly cloudy and 14. Wednesday, partly cloudy, 14. Thursday, partly cloudy, also 14 degrees. Currently, it's 5 degrees.
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12: TRFM weather. Your 4-day forecast for Gippsland and the Valley. A frost warning in place for west and south Gippsland. A mostly sunny Monday. Areas of frost and patchy fog across the morning. Slight chance of a shower near the prom, but near zero chance elsewhere. The Valley, Sale, Bairnsdale and Orbost all 15, Lake Sentrance 16. By Tuesday, morning frost, partly cloudy and 14. Wednesday, partly cloudy 14. Thursday, partly cloudy, also 14 degrees. Currently, it's 5 degrees.
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1: Hate to give the satisfaction asking how you're doing now. 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
9: Your four-day forecast for Gippsland and the Valley. A frost warning in place for west and south Gippsland. A mostly sunny Monday. Areas of frost and patchy fog across the morning. Slight chance of a shower near the prom, but near zero chance elsewhere. The Valley, Sale, Bairnsdale and Orbost all 15. Lake Centrance, 16. By Tuesday, morning frost, partly cloudy and 14. Wednesday, partly cloudy, 14. Thursday, partly cloudy, also 14 degrees. Right now, it's 4 degrees.
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16: Good morning, I'm Toby Goff. The Prime Minister is expected to sign a landmark defence agreement with Fiji after touching down in Suva overnight. Sarah Wiedersehen reports.
17: The Prime Minister has arrived in Fiji, marking the start of a week of diplomacy with Pacific nations and India. Anthony Albanese is in Suva for the signing of a long-awaited treaty that will entrench Australia as Fiji's defence partner of choice. The Vivale Union Agreement is aimed at limiting China's strategic influence in the region. Tomorrow, Anthony Albanese will fly to the Solomons to celebrate the nation's 48th anniversary of independence and advance talks on a separate defence deal. He'll then hold meetings with the leaders of PNG, Tonga and Samoa in Brisbane before talks with the Indian Prime Minister in Melbourne on Thursday. Sarah Wiedersane reporting.
18: A vehicle belonging to a woman charged with the murder of her four-year-old son is among several items seized by police as they investigate the child's death. The boy's body was found in an apartment on the New South Wales Central Coast on Saturday. A 32-year-old woman has since been charged with domestic violence-related murder and remains behind bars after being refused bail. The family of a 27-year-old footballer are by his side in hospital where he's receiving end-of-life care. Nathan Fitzgerald clashed heads with a teammate from the Epping Football Club in Melbourne's north during a tackle in a reserves match. The club has confirmed his condition has deteriorated since he was rushed to hospital in a critical condition on Saturday. US President Donald Trump has told Americans the best is yet to come in a major speech to mark the 250th anniversary of the country's independence from Britain. Bad weather delayed President Trump's address, which was followed by the world's biggest fireworks display. Speaking at the weather-disrupted gala, President Trump spoke of America's enduring legacy of freedom.
19: After 2.5 centuries, this American republic still stands tall and strong. We may be the oldest constitutional republic on earth, but our country is just getting started.
18: Rescue efforts in Venezuela are continuing as it prepares to mark 215 years of independence, 11 days after twin earthquakes rocked the country. This year's celebrations will be muted and will focus on paying tribute to those who've died in the disasters. The number of confirmed deaths is approaching 3,000. And a humpback whale that became entangled in fishing gear off the New South Wales Central Coast has, at the weekend, now been freed. The 14 to 15 metre whale was first spotted in trouble around 200 metres from shore. In finance, one Australian dollar is currently buying 69.35 US cents.
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18: better. Australia are Women's T20 World Cup champions after winning their final against England by 7 wickets at Lord's. Last place Essendon has lost its 11th AFL game in a row after falling to St Kilda 117 points to 50 at Marvel Stadium. The Power took down the Kangaroos 73-52 at home. The Blues have arrived in Brisbane ahead of the State of Origin decider at Suncorp Stadium. Ethan Strange will have to get through a full training session today if he is to play on Wednesday. Overnight, the Eels have rebounded from last week's loss to beat the Manly Seagulls 23 points to 14, while the Knights have drowned the Dolphins in a one-point thriller to wrap up round 18 of the NRL. And Novak Djokovic has made Wimbledon history after beating Russia's Roman Safiulin in round 4. The Serbian star passes Roger Federer's record of 106 men's match wins at the Grass Court Grand Slam. That's the latest news and sport.
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10: TRFM weather. Your 4-day forecast for Gippsland and the Valley. A frost warning in place for west and south Gippsland. A mostly sunny Monday. Areas of frost and patchy fog across the morning. Slight chance of a shower near the prom, but near zero chance elsewhere. The Valley, Sale, Bairnsdale and Orbost all 15. Lakes Entrance, 16. By Tuesday, morning frost, partly cloudy and 14. Wednesday, partly cloudy, 14. Thursday, partly cloudy, also 14 degrees.
6: Currently, it's 3 degrees.
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0: regional sporting facilities. A record number of finalists from across Gippsland will be competing for the 2026 La Trobe Health Service Gippsland Business Awards. Some of the finalists include Stadium 34 in Moe, Carter Marine Group in Bairnsdale, and the Leaf Restaurant and Bar in Traralgon. Gippsland Business Award Committee Chair Graham Sennett says each entry had to go through a number of different questions.
1: What we do is we ask each of the entries to applicants to submit an entry, and their entries are assessed on three different areas. One is a history of their business and what they've done to date. The other one is their goals and objectives for the future. And then the third one is we ask them to outline to us how they've overcome some challenges in their business.
0: A new multi-level car park has officially opened in Traralgon, delivering a significant increase in parking capacity. La Trobe City Council Madam Mayor Sharon Gibson says it should be a lot easier to find a car park in the CBD.
2: It's got all the bells and whistles, so you can see how many car parking spaces are available. And as you drive on the levels, you can see the green lights for where the vacant car parking spaces are.
3: 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It's two beds in one.
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0: Round 12 results amid Gippsland football. Fish Creek were big winners over Ballara, 21-18, 144-3, 119. 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Merbo North, 7-4-46, went down to Tarwin, 10-9-69. Yinar, 19-21, 135, had a dominant win over Morwell East, 7-3-45. Foster, 9-15-69, defeated Stony Creek, 8-4-52. And Thorpedale, 19-11, 125. Defeated Tira 5-8-38. That's the latest in local news and sport.
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0: 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How good is this weather? 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
2: 3 degrees in Melbourne, morning fog, then sunny atop today, 14. It's 6 o'clock, good morning. David Armstrong, a suburban footballer, is on end-of-life care after a tragic incident while playing for Epping on Saturday. Eddie Summerfield reports.
3: What police have told us is that this happened at 4:15 this morning. Now, a car has gone into...
2: Melbourne's tobacco wars have started up again with an early morning ram raid and the firebombing of a Richmond tobacconist. Nine reporter Christina Hearn is there.
3: What police have told us is that this happened at 4:15 this morning. Now, a car has gone into a business understood to be a tobacco shop. And of course, as we've seen so many times in Melbourne, it's been set alight. Now, what has happened, a firefighter has just told me that five other shops have also been impacted. Firefighters are obviously still here trying to douse the flames. There still is quite a lot of smoke billowing out from these businesses. Victoria Street in Richmond has been closed in both directions. This is actually going to cause quite a bit of traffic mayhem.
2: And a warning has been issued for nearby communities for smoke. Fire crews also quickly containing a blaze in a wooden door factory at Cheltenham this morning. That alarm was raised just after 5 o'clock. Crews in breathing apparatus entering the premises, knocking down the flames. Traffic in the area is affected. Crews are expected to remain at the scene for some time. Less than half the properties up for auction on the weekend sold for the third week in a row. Cotality found 49.8% of auctions were successful last week. That is the lowest figure this year. And the state's slumping house prices are set to punch a big hole in the Allan government's budget. State's facing a $3 billion stamp duty shortfall by the end of 2027. Latest data shows the median Melbourne house price has fallen $30,000. Prime Minister set to sign a security agreement with Fiji in an effort to counter China's influence in the region. Anthony Albanese's touchdown in the country. Later, he will travel to the Solomon Islands as part of a diplomatic blitz. He'll then host Tonga and PNG in Brisbane on Wednesday. He'll cap it off with a visit from Indian Prime Minister Narendra Modi. Before leaving, Mr. Albanese used an address to shore up support for his tax changes.
4: For the first time in a generation, first home buyers are getting a fair crack. This is what delivering real change looks like.
2: Analysis has revealed Victorian businesses are kicking in big money to One Nation as it surges in support here. The Age has discovered private property developers who previously had bankrolled the Liberals are leading the charge. Finance the dollar, $69.35 US.
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2: St Kilda's finals ambitions are back on track after a thumping 67-point win over Essendon. Isaiah Wanganeen-Miller had 46 touches and kicked a goal in the win. Defender Jack Silvani telling 3AW Football they put a disappointing start to the season behind them.
6: Find ourselves in this position. We've got a bit of work to do, but there's obviously a great opportunity for the last seven games of the year, and we'll be looking to take it with both hands.
2: North Melbourne let slip a place in the top 10 after a 21-point loss to Port Adelaide. The Roos goalless in the last quarter after scores were level at the last change. Novak Djokovic claimed the all-time record for most men's singles match wins at Wimbledon. His 106th victory at the All England Club coming over Roman Safiulin. Beth Mooney scored 64 runs in the Women's 2020 World Cup final as Australia beat England by 7 wickets. And that's the latest news and sport.
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9: Good morning, it's Daniel Brewer with your local news and sport. Federal member for Gippsland, Darren Chester, is encouraging residents to back local businesses, launching a month-long campaign called Putting Locals First Month. Throughout July, Mr. Chester will highlight small and family-owned businesses across the region on social media, recognising their contribution to local jobs, sporting clubs and community groups. He says many businesses are doing it tough and is urging Gippslanders to support local operators. The Victoria Police Air Wing helped rescue four occupants from a four-wheel drive that was washed away trying to cross a flooded river in Glenmaggie. Pat Gordon has the story.
10: Police say a Nissan patrol carrying four people attempted to cross the McAllister River at the Burgoyne track around 8 p.m, which was under a minor flood warning at the time. During the crossing, the rear of the vehicle began floating, causing it to face the current and stall. It drifted around 25 metres downstream before coming to a stop. The four occupants, who were well equipped, sought refuge by climbing on the roof and used a satellite phone to call for help. Officers from the air wing flew into action and located the vehicle and stranded passengers. They were winched to safety and transported to hospital cold and wet. Pat Gordon, Ace Radio.
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11: 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So they can now see whether the coverage they can expect is good, moderate, basic or no coverage.
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9: North Gippsland football results for round 12. Yarram 13-684 defeated Sale City 7-749. Yulon North 11-672 defeated Rosedale 1-713. Gormandale 9-12-66 defeated TTU 6-11-47. Hayfield 11-15-81 were too good for Woodside 5-4-34. And Cowra 30-14-194 had a big win over Glengarry 8-6-54. 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
15: Your 4-day forecast for Gippsland and the Valley. There is a final flood warning for the Mitchell River and a frost warning for parts of west and south Gippsland. Patchy morning fog clearing to a partly cloudy day today with light winds. The Valley, Sale, Bairnsdale Lakes and Orbost all expecting a top today of 15. Dropping down to zero tonight. Tomorrow morning frost, then partly cloudy, 14. Wednesday mostly sunny, 14. Thursday partly cloudy, 14. And right now 6 degrees in the Valley and Sale, 4 in Bairnsdale and Orbost, 9 in Lakes Entrance.
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17: And now, ladies and gentlemen, here's
0: Gabby and Dan.
15: Yes, here we are. Hello, it is 8 past 6, Morning Crew with Gabby and Dan. Gabster.
18: Yes.
15: Ah, I've got sick over the weekend.
18: Haha, you jinxed yourself.
15: Got a cold.
18: Yes.
15: Well, I got a flu shot last year, and I don't normally get it, but I was so confident last year's flu shot was really good that it just stopped me from getting sick. And then, unfortunately, obviously, 14 to 15 months is how long it lasts, because I didn't go back this year, and now I've fallen victim to a cold.
18: Mm-hmm. You jinxed yourself.
15: Ah, these things happen, I suppose, Gab. I'm hoping I perk up. You know when sometimes when you crook, you got
18: you
15: a bit
18: feel
15: of a cold.
18: Worse as soon as you wake up and before you go to bed.
15: Yeah, it's sort of your day's like a bell curve. You don't feel too bad during the day, but in the morning and the night you feel a bit rough. So
18: it's
15: I'm hoping.
18: Right. Still an hour and a half till the sun comes
15: I'm
18: up.
15: I'm hoping that as it gets lighter, I get brighter as well. Anyway, hopefully. We'll see. How was your weekend, mate?
18: Yeah, it was great.
15: That's good.
18: I didn't really do much.
15: Oh yeah.
18: But that was a good thing.
15: Okay.
18: Yes.
15: Good. I'm home alone this week because my wife and kids are on a holiday. My dog was confused this morning because normally I'm not the one who wakes the dog up. Normally my wife gets the dog up when she gets up at 7, 7:30, whatever time she does. But my dog was totally just very cute, like going, what are we doing? He was trying to go back to bed. I'm in the shower and he's like, no, I'm going back to bed. This is outrageous to be up this early. So even the dog feels it, which I don't mind.
18: Oh, he'll get used to it. Not as many pats, not as many walk-by pats.
15: No, no, no, no, but he'll have a bit of daddy time when he gets home, if that makes sense. That sounds weird.
18: That does.
15: No, no, I meant he'll have a bit of one-on-one time with me, which doesn't always... Push on, Gab. What are we talking about? I'm sick.
18: I want to talk about the ick relating to cars. What cars are hot and which ones are not? Because I never put much thought into what I purchased, but maybe I should have.
15: Yeah.
18: I just wanted, like, leather seats and I wanted the bum warmer.
15: I'm not a car guy either, but so many people are. All right, what's hot, what's not when it comes to your vehicle? We'll find out after Ella Langley in Choosing Texas, 10 past 6. This is The Morning Crew with Gabby and Dan. Just when

0: It's David Guetta and Bebe Rexha. I'm good at 16 past six. This is The Morning Crew with Gabby and Dan on a cold winter's morn.
1: So a couple of years ago when I purchased my car, it was out of desperation.
0: Right.
1: So the engine of mine had blown up and suddenly I was in need of a new car. So there was a few things that I went looking for. Number one, I wanted leather seats.
0: Right.
1: Number two, I wanted a tushy warmer. Number three, I wanted a good sound system. Number four, I needed a car immediately. So it had to be there so I could drive away.
0: Yeah.
1: And I succeeded.
0: Well done, because that's pretty much the arrangement that I have with all my new cars when I change cars is I need one desperately because I've treated my previous one so poorly that I need one and I need it now.
1: It was frustrating. I didn't treat mine poorly. It was apparently a common problem with that engine, but nobody told me that when I bought it.
0: Okay, right.
1: Anyway.
0: Yes.
1: But apparently the car that you drive can say a lot about you. There's so many stereotypes and apparently a lot of icks. So a journalist from news.com.au hit the streets of Sydney. And said, what car does the opposite sex drive that gives you the ultimate ick?
0: Right.
1: And some of the answers were surprising.
0: Well, can I just say that I don't have any answer here for what car that a female would drive
1: that gives you an ick.
0: That gives me an ick. I don't really care.
1: No, I don't really care that much either.
0: Yeah.
1: But Sydney-siders do.
0: I can be a bit sexist in my views. I think sometimes if I see like a lady driving, like sometimes you drive Shrove's big car.
1: He's you, yeah.
0: And I'll think, oh, she's driving her husband's car. That's probably what I'll think.
1: Oh.
0: Yeah, because that's my inherent sexist nature to assume that, but I should assume that.
1: You should not.
0: I should not assume that.
1: You should not.
0: No.
1: Almost everyone, so the journalist was quite surprised because almost everyone had an immediate answer.
0: You're kidding.
1: Yeah, and that maybe your vehicle make and model should be in your Tinder bio, depending what you drive. So females apparently didn't like anything too fancy, so they didn't like sports cars. And on top of that, they didn't like micro cars either, like the smart car.
0: Yeah.
1: You kind of just look like a giant clown. Other than that, we seemed pretty cruisy.
0: Yeah, I felt in my previous car that I was too big for it.
1: Yeah. And you broke a lot of pants getting in and out.
0: I did. I split a lot of shorts stepping in, yeah.
1: For males, they're quite picky. So one of them said, a Golf. It's a bit, Growing up, I wanted a Golf so bad.
0: So this is a male speaking about a female driving a Volkswagen.
1: A Golf.
0: I don't mind.
1: I think a Golf's a nice car.
0: My mother-in-law drives a Golf.
1: Yeah, but you don't want to say she's hot because that's weird.
0: No, but that's what my wife's going to become in 30 years, I imagine.
1: Oh, that's true. Mm. Looking ahead.
0: Mm.
1: Also, males apparently didn't like Toyota Corollas or Mazda 3. Again, cars I really wanted when I got my P's.
0: I don't know what you're talking about. I've never known. I can't think of it. I mean, I can tell you cars that I find icky that men drive. I don't like loud cars. I don't like cars that are just so loud. And I know it's not very manly to say that. And there's a lot of blokes who love their cars and their pride and joy.
1: Mm.
0: And they're so loud. It just, I don't like the
1: sound. It's also surprising because you can't hear very much. So
0: no,
1: you need
0: I'm
1: it
0: deaf.
1: To be loud.
0: I'm deaf. I'm very picky. I don't like cars that are too loud. Also don't like cars that are too quiet.
1: The new electric ones.
0: Oh, I like ones in the middle.
1: Right.
0: Yes.
1: Well, last night I had my front window open a little bit.
0: Yeah, yeah.
1: And when I was sleeping.
0: Yep.
1: And there was a car that was so loud when it went by, it felt like it was driving through the front window.
0: Yes, I know the kind of car you mean.
1: Scared the bejeebus out of me.
0: Yeah.
1: A little bit more about the icks. What brand car do you think was voted the number one most ick-inducing and why?
0: Tesla?
1: No.
0: Okay, all right.
1: No. It was BMW. And they said BMWs are most likely to show psychopathic traits.
0: You're kidding.
1: Apparently so.
0: All right. I'll have to pay more attention.
1: I've got to look at the Beamers a little more.
0: I don't know what, one of the guys here at work drives a BMW.
1: Oh, psychopath.
0: Might be on his way to work right now. Morning.
1: Morning. You're right.
0: Yeah.
1: Might be murderous.
0: Well, there we go. I'll be nicer to him when he gets in.
1: Yeah. So there you go. Interesting. Yeah. There's heaps. If you have a stereotype about a car, I'd love to know. 1-300-799-31.
0: I do like seeing the old-fashioned car. Like there was, I must have accidentally driven past a Show and Shine or something.
1: Oh,
0: on the
1: weekend.
0: Oh, I
1: love the old ones.
0: Show and Shines, which I grew up totally unaware of. But then when I moved to the regions, somewhere every weekend has a Show and Shine.
1: Oh, multiple.
0: There's multiple ones. So I saw a few cars heading in that direction and they were cool to drive past. I love seeing them. But modern cars that are loud, I'm like, ah.
1: My understanding is the car my mum had growing up.
0: Yes.
1: So that my Oma and Opa grandparents drove.
0: Yeah.
1: Didn't have blinkers, so I think my grandfather had to put his arm out the window. Is that right?
0: Jesus,
1: or were they just so poor they couldn't afford to fix their blinkers? One of the two.
0: I remember I remember as a child, my mum's indicator didn't work and she had to stick her arm out like for a while.
1: Yeah,
0: but
1: she
0: got it fixed.
1: They were a very poor family, so maybe there were blinkers and broke and they couldn't afford it.
0: Yeah.
1: Or they're so old.
0: Full out meant right.
1: Yeah.
0: And then sort of like the up went left. And
1: Yeah.
0: Because you couldn't stick your arm out the left window unless
1: you're
0: really
1: your passenger did it.
0: Extendable. Yeah, that's true.
1: There you go.
0: Okay, well, hopefully you're not driving one of those cars, or maybe you are.
1: The hottest ones are Mercedes-Benz, Porsche, Lamborghini.
0: Well, duh.
1: Right in your
0: price range. I'll get one
1: next. Just pop to the shops.
0: That'll be next. 21 past 6, Morning Crew with Gabby and Dan.
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0: on
1: that. Morning crew, Gabby and Dan, 6:33. Happy Monday. Thanks for starting your week fresh with us. We've got local news coming up in a moment. We're going to talk all things sport and locker room afterwards. There's a bit on when it comes to sport. There's a massive weekend to recap. I'm trying to wrap my head around everything that's happened. World Cup, Cricket World Cup, footy, rugby league. We've got Formula One. We've got Wimbledon. We've got netball grand finals. I don't know how I'm going to fit it into a nice, crisp 4.5 minute segment.
2: I'm also going to talk about Viagra.
1: In the locker room?
2: Yes.
1: Sure, absolutely, because in soccer you can't use your hands, but they don't say anything about anywhere else. Uh-huh. Anyway, we'll get to it in a moment. Morning crew with Gabby and Dan.
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11: Good morning, it's Daniel Brewer with your local news and sport. A record number of Gippsland businesses have been named as finalists in the 2026 La Trobe Health Service Gippsland Business Awards. Among those shortlisted are Stadium 34 in Moe, Carter Marine Group in Bairnsdale and the Leaf Restaurant and Bar in Traralgon. Gippsland Business Awards Committee Chair Graham Sennett says each entry went through a detailed judging process involving a range of questions before finalists were selected.
12: What we do is we ask each of the entries to applicants to submit an entry, and their entries are assessed on three different areas. One is a history of their business and what they've done to date. The other one is their goals and objectives for the future. And then the third one is we ask them to outline to us how they've overcome some challenges in their business.
11: Parking.

0: In Traralgon CBD is set to become much easier with a new multi-level car park now officially open. The K Street facility provides 596 parking spaces, boosting capacity by around 442 spots. Latrobe City Council Madam Mayor Sharon Gibson says the project will make it easier for people to access businesses and services in the city centre.
1: It's got all the bells and whistles so you can see how many car parking spaces are available. And as you drive on the levels, you can see the green lights for where the vacant car parking spaces are.
0: East Gippsland Shire Council has awarded the contract for the next stage of the World Sporting Precinct redevelopment in Bairnsdale. Local company Broker Builders will deliver a new soccer facility, which includes two pitches, one synthetic and one natural turf, both with lighting along with a new pavilion and player shelters. Mayor Jodie Ashworth says it's a major milestone for one of the region's key sporting projects.
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0: It was a tough night at home for Gippsland United, with all three sides going down in their latest fixtures. In the men's competition, Gippsland United lost to RMIT University 100-92. The women were beaten 73-66 by Altona, and the youth side also fell short, going down 92-66 against Melton. That's the latest in local news and sport.
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4: Your 4-day forecast for Gippsland and the valley. There is a final flood warning for the Mitchell River and a frost warning for parts of west and south Gippsland. Patchy morning fog clearing to a partly cloudy day today with light winds. The valley, Sale, Bairnsdale, Lakes and Orbost all expecting a top today of 15. Dropping down to zero tonight. Tomorrow morning frost, then partly cloudy, 14. Wednesday mostly sunny, 14. Thursday partly cloudy, 14. And right now, 6 degrees in the valley and Sale, 4 in Bairnsdale and Orbost, 9 in Lakes Entrance.
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0: Murray with Gabby and Dan. Happy Monday. 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
3: Oh, that's unbelievable. I can't believe that.
4: That's crazy.
0: Well, Gabby, once again, the Australian women's cricket team are on top of the world. They won the Women's ICC T20 World Cup overnight. The final was held at Lord's there in London. Australia defeated England by 7 wickets with 17 balls remaining. It was a wonderful bowling performance by the Aussie ladies. We kept England to only 4 for 150 from their 20 overs. Tight bowling. Kim Garth, Lucy Hamilton, Sophie Molyneux, Annabelle Sutherland all really kept it tight. And then in reply, Australia 3 for 153 after 17.1 overs. A player of the match was Beth Mooney, who made 64. So well done to Sophie Molyneux, new captain of the Australian women's cricket team and is now a World Cup winning captain. So that's fantastic news there. Well done to all involved. We are pretty good at women's cricket and have been
5: quite long
0: forever, actually, to be fair. Hey, the weekend's footy. It was a really interesting weekend of footy. So well done. Yesterday's games were a bit meh. But earlier on in the weekend, it was pretty exciting. I mean, I went to Richmond Carlton. Bloody Tigers lost by 2 points.
5: Oh.
0: I never thought we were going to win. I never thought we were a chance until it was about 55 seconds to go. I thought, hang on, we're close here. What's going on? That was interesting. The Gold Coast-Collingwood battle, the umpire contact, the cheap shot. Yeah, it was a feisty game. What about the Hawthorn-Melbourne game? So Melbourne came out and absolutely dominated. At the 13-minute mark of the third quarter, Melbourne were leading by 96 points.
5: Golly.
0: Then Hawthorn just slammed on a quick 12.
5: Of course.
0: To make it 23 points and make a game of it in the last quarter. Then Melbourne said he'd end up winning by 35 points, but that was just bizarre.
5: Yeah.
0: What's going on there? The Freo Dockers finally lost a game, their first loss since round one. My God, there was a bit happening. It was a big talking point weekend of AFL footy. I enjoyed it, so good stuff there. All right, Gabby, let's go to Wimbledon, where right now we can tell you that Novak Djokovic, he's not on court, but he won yesterday. He defeated Roman Safuolin. I hope I said that correct. I probably didn't. But that means Novak Djokovic has now won more matches than any other man at Wimbledon. He broke Roger Federer's record there. Big night tonight for our demon, Alex Demonor, who is the fifth seed. He takes on the ninth seed, Italian Flavio Cabolli, and that is in a round of 16 match. So if you're a night owl, that one starts at 10 p.m. Time tonight. So I'm not expecting you to be up for that, Gabby, but that's okay. Oh, the Socceroos went down to Egypt on penalties on Saturday morning. I had a big day Saturday, so I didn't get up for it, but I got a lot of texts from mainly my kids who were up watching it, and they told me all that went down. Disappointing. There's going to be a lot of questions. Yeah. You know, why did they change goalkeepers? Get an 18-year-old to take a penalty, is that a good idea in such a high-pressure situation? You know, if that comes off, Tony Popovich looks like a genius. They didn't come off, and Australia have 4 years to think about it, I suppose.
5: Oof.
0: Anyway, a bit going on today. In fact, right now, Brazil are playing Norway. It's almost half-time, and they're locked at nil all.
5: Ooh.
0: But a big game coming up this morning at 10 a.m, Mexico versus England. What can you tell me?
5: Well, England has had to respond to a sex drug saga. So ahead of their anticipated game against Mexico, it's emerged that some English players may be using Viagra.
0: Yes.
5: Because this match is happening in a stadium that's about 2,200 metres above sea level.
0: High altitude.
5: Like Mount Cosy and Viagra, it can help with dilating the blood vessels, improving oxygen flow and stuff, and it's not banned by the World Anti-Doping Agency, WADA. But England coaches laugh it off and say
0: they've denied it.
5: Yeah,
0: but I mean, I was watching the other week and I thought England really needed a hard edge about them. I mean, of course, you know, England were famously costed by that hand of God by Maradona back in 86. Imagine if it's the of God.
5: Could you imagine?
0: That gets them across
5: that
0: the
5: got
0: line.
5: In the way.
0: That nudges it through.
5: Just a bit of a hip swing.
0: For the winner. That'd be good to see.
5: Yes.
0: Anyway, they've denied it, but that'd be fun. Mexico, England, big game coming up today. Also, just quickly from the weekend, Charles Leclerc has won the British Grand Prix overnight in Formula One. Oscar Piastri back in 11th. The Adelaide Thunderbirds beat the Melbourne Vixens in the netball grand final. The Wallabies, I feel like people want the Wallabies to do well because they're getting sellout crowds, but they've been bad for a long time. They lost 33 points to 31 against Ireland on Saturday night. And this week, looking forward to it already, Wednesday night is game 3 of the State of Origin series.
5: Of course.
0: The decider up there at Suncorp Stadium. So there's a bit happening
5: there's
0: in the world
5: bit
0: of sport.
5: Going on.
0: Good work. 6:48, Morning Crew with Gabby and Dan.
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0: Have you been to a wedding that you had to sign an NDA for? Some people did over the weekend. That's Taylor Swift and Elizabeth Taylor. At 5 to 7, this is The Morning Crew with Gabby and Dan. With Music Monday this week, we're celebrating World Chocolate Day. It's my hot chocolate.
1: Against my mocha chocolata.
0: Oh, yeah. Lady Marmalade. Do you believe in miracles or do you believe in Moco Choco Latte? Yeah, yeah. It's up to you. It's close, actually.
1: Yeah.
0: Get to The Morning Crew on Facebook. Have your say and we will play the winning song straight after the national and local news, which is coming up next right here on The Morning Crew with Gabby and Dan.
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15: 3 degrees in Melbourne, morning fog, then sunny atop today, 14 at 7 o'clock. Good morning. I'm David Armstrong. A ram raid and a firebombing of a Richmond tobacco shop has created chaos this morning. Around 4:15, a car was driven into the tobacco shop. Callers to 000 reported hearing a loud explosion before seeing a huge ball of flames. Firefighters rushed to the scene to find the shop engulfed as thick smoke covered the area. Warnings were issued for surrounding communities. Fire Rescue Victoria Commander Brett Hamill says, despite more than 16 appliances and 80 firefighters, Adjoining shops and businesses have been impacted.
5: So at this stage, we look like we have 12 commercial businesses within that one building. And all have been significantly damaged by fire.
15: Today's attack comes after a tobacco store less than a kilometre away was firebombed a week ago. That blaze also damaging surrounding shops. Both incidents indicating a resurgence in Melbourne's illegal tobacco wars. A suburban footballer is on end-of-life care after a tragic accident while playing for Epping on Saturday. Eddie Summerfield reports.
16: Nathan Fitzgerald was taken straight to hospital after a tackle gone wrong while playing for Epping against Laylor in the reserves on Saturday. The 27-year-old underwent surgery for a bleed on the brain after he and another Epping player clashed heads before hitting his head on a covered cricket pitch. Teammates, family and friends were at the club yesterday preparing to say goodbye to the much-loved teacher who's on end-of-life care. President Luke DeVicentis says everyone is heartbroken.
17: They're really struggling. They would have just, you know, wished Nathan good luck before the game yesterday and not expected the outcome that has occurred.
16: Eddie Summerfield, Melbourne.
15: Victoria's slumping house prices are causing a black hole in the Allan government's budget. The state's facing a $3 billion stamp duty shortfall by the end of 2027. Real Estate Institute June quarter data shows a $30,000 plunge for the median house price in Melbourne. Victoria's biggest political donors and small businesses are kicking in big money to One Nation as it surges here. The Age has discovered private property developers who previously had bankrolled the Liberal Party leading the charge, and small to medium-sized businesses are also throwing cash at the party, with One Nation vowing to scrap the proposed Allan government's work-from-home laws. More than 230 Victorian health providers have been investigated over alleged sexual misconduct. Unregistered massage therapists account for the highest number. The report from the Health Complaints Commissioner reigniting calls for a massage therapist as well as counsellors to face mandatory safety checks. In finance, our dollar is trading at 69.35 US.
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15: better. Dean Solomon concedes Essendon might be going through its lowest ebb. The Bombers thrashed by 67 points as St Kilda kept in touch with a 10. Visions emerge from the game of legendary Bombers coach Kevin Sheedy urging fans not to leave during the game. The interim coach says they're tough times, but the club's united.
19: The last 20 years, there's been a few low points. Is it the lowest? I'm not sure, but it's difficult. It's difficult right now. But you know what? No individual is going to do this on their own. We've got to do it together. We've got to solve and come up with solutions.
15: Both Collingwood's Braden Maynard and Suns midfielder Tuukka Miller avoided suspension for umpire contact on the weekend. Beth Mooney has scored for 64 runs in the Women's 2020 World Cup final, Australia beating England by 7 wickets, and Brazil and Norway locked at nil all half-time of their round of 16 match at the World Cup. And that's the latest news in sport.
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23: Good morning, it's Daniel Brewer with your local news and sport. New rules requiring telecommunication companies to publish mobile coverage maps and report network outages on a public register have officially come into effect. Australian Communications Consumer Action Network Chief Executive Carol Bennett says the reforms will help regional users, including Gippslanders.
24: Well, consumers can finally compare like for like before they sign up or switch plans. So they can now see whether the coverage they can expect is good, moderate, basic or no coverage. So it's very plain English based on what a customer can actually expect to receive in coverage. And it's really important for people because it affects their work, their access to government services, their health services.
23: Federal Member for Gippsland, Darren Chester, has launched a new campaign aimed at boosting support for local businesses across the region. Putting Locals First Month will run through July, featuring small and family-owned businesses on social media. Mr. Chester says the initiative highlights the important role they play in creating jobs, supporting community groups, and strengthening regional towns. The police air wing played a crucial role in a rescue at Glen Maggie on Thursday night after a four-wheel drive found trouble crossing the McAllister River at the Burgoyne track. Pat Gordon reports.
0: Police say around 8 p.m. on Thursday, a Nissan patrol carrying four people attempted to cross the river, which was under a minor flood warning at the time. During the crossing, the vehicle began floating and stalled before drifting around 25 metres downstream, prompting those on board to seek refuge on the vehicle's roof. The well-equipped occupants used a satellite phone to call for help and were located and winched to safety by the police air wing. The quartet were transported to hospital for assessment, cold, wet and unharmed. Pat Gordon, Ace Radio.
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23: Round 12 results for mid-Gippsland football. Hill End defeated MDU. Fish Creek were big winners over Ballara. Mirbo North went down to Tarwin. Foster defeated Stony Creek. Thorpdale defeated Toora. And Yanar had a dominant win over Morwell East. That's the latest in local news and sport.
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25: Your four-day forecast for Gippsland and the Valley. There is a final flood warning for the Mitchell River and a frost warning for parts of west and south Gippsland. Patchy morning fog clearing to a partly cloudy day today with light winds. The Valley, Sale, Bairnsdale Lakes and Orbost all expecting a top today of 15. Dropping down to zero tonight. Tomorrow morning frost, then partly cloudy, 14. Wednesday mostly sunny, 14. Thursday partly cloudy, 14. And right now, 5 degrees in the Valley and Orbost, 6 in Sale, 3 in Bairnsdale, 9 in Lakes Entrance.
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25: It is 7:08. Morning Crew with Gabby and Dan. Hope you're well this Monday. Ready to get into a week of the school holidays or another week at work, depending on how you're going. Anyway, Gabby, it's also World Chocolate Day tomorrow. So we're going to celebrate by doing a bit of Music Monday right now. Something I don't know about you.
26: About me.
25: I know a lot about you. But what is your go-to chocolate? Like, for World Chocolate Day, what would you get? A block of Cadbury? Would you get a pack of Ferrero Rochers? What would you do? What would your go-to chocolate be?
26: I don't eat a lot of chocolate. Mm. Maybe from the shops of Lindpool.
25: Okay. Yep, that's a good one.
26: Yeah.
25: I'm very simple.
26: I like bullets.
25: Yep. Beautiful.
26: Yep.
25: I'm a simple man with simple pleasures. You've just got me a Snickers bar or a Crunchy. Don't mind either of those options. They're both great. Anyway, World Chocolate Day is tomorrow, so we're celebrating with Music Monday today.
26: I had to go for a bit of a tenuous link. However,
25: obscure.
26: It was a great collaboration in the early 2000s. Christina Aguilera, Lil Kim, Maya and Pink with Lady Marmalade. You're driving me crazy. It's the third time you've played that hook and you haven't got me the part that I want.
25: The chocolate bit?
26: Yes.
25: Don't matter then.
26: But it was the whole point of why the song was chosen.
25: Yeah.
26: Mocha chocolate, ya.
25: There's a lyric in there that references chocolate.
26: Well, I would have liked to have heard it for the last three times that you played it because I'm not going to hear it in full.
25: Hang on, wait for it. It's coming. That's not my hot blood, man. Happy now?
26: Thank you. Anyway, I chose the song and you didn't win.
25: You didn't win.
26: Instead, but I finally got to hear what I wanted.
25: We're going to have a bit of hot chockey. This is You Sexy Thing. I believe in miracles. And it's a miracle because I've won 3 from 4 Music Mondays.
26: You have?
25: Who's keeping score? It's the Morning Crew with Gabby and Dan. Happy World Chocolate Day tomorrow.
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0: Tame Impala and Dracula at 17 past 7. This is the Morning Crew with Gabby and Dan for a Monday.
1: Have you seen the bulls that have been washing up on Queensland Beach?
0: No, I haven't.
1: So there's these large metal mysterious bulls that have washed up on a beach, forcing the closure of a beach in Queensland. It's about 80 kilometres north of Townsville and it happened on Friday.
0: Oh, heck. Well, my family is currently on a cruise about 80 kilometres north of Townsville at the moment.
1: Oh, fantastic.
0: Last time I checked on the map anyway.
1: Because the Australian Space Agency is now involved.
0: Oh, my God. What's happened?
1: Well, they don't know the origin of these mysterious space balls. So at the moment...
0: Space balls.
1: So at the moment, they've created an exclusion zone.
0: And rightly so, because, I'd imagine.
1: Yeah, well, they're like, I don't know what that is.
0: What is it?
1: I don't know if it's dangerous or if it's toxic, but they think it may have come from, I guess, like a satellite type thing.
0: So space junk.
1: Space junk.
0: In a nutshell.
1: Yeah.
0: Right. It's hit the water
1: because
0: and it's washed up the
1: Queensland. We can't just junk up Earth.
0: Yeah, yeah.
1: We now got to put it in space and then wait for it to fall.
0: Within orbit, I believe.
1: Well, this one is not in orbit.
0: Right. Okay.
1: But they're pretty large. Think of like a big beach ball.
0: Yeah, okay. But hard and metal.
1: Hard and metal.
0: Yeah, right. Space balls. They've landed north of Townsville, apparently. I mean, yeah.
1: I think it could have a highly toxic rocket fuel associated with it.
0: Yeah. Give them a wide berth, kids. Don't play with the large metal balls.
1: It doesn't look right.
0: No, it doesn't. There have been some weird things that have washed up on Australian beaches over the journey.
1: Oh, Kokiana.
0: Cocaine.
1: Yeah,
0: oh, the bricks.
1: It was right when I was travelling to Newcastle over a Christmas break.
0: Yeah, yeah.
1: Yeah, and there was like, I don't know, 100 kilos or something that
0: lots
1: were washing
0: of bricks
1: up.
0: Just washed up on the Newcastle beach.
1: Imagine that, going for your morning swim. Dunk.
0: Yeah, that was pretty fun. Actually,
1: that
0: there's
1: was
0: an
1: full
0: article
1: on
0: the front page of the paper about cocaine today.
1: What's it saying?
0: I don't endorse this in any way. I must stress, I'm the last person to ever use this sort of stuff, but I will read this. Wholesale cocaine prices have plunged to their lowest recorded levels.
1: Oh, wow.
0: With police saying Melbourne is awash with cocaine. The Herald Sun has been told the price of one kilogram brick of cocaine fell recently towards $100,000 compared to $380,000 a brick back in 2022.
1: Good golly.
0: However, the lower wholesale cost has not been passed on to the consumer, with cocaine still above $300 a gram.
1: Oh, so they run by the same kind of thought process as other industries.
0: Yes, that's right. Yes, yes, yes.
1: We'll get it for less but charge you the same.
0: Big banks, petrol stations, cocaine.
1: ACCC?
0: Yeah. Well, again, they're just sitting on their hands, aren't they? Classic ACCC.
1: What do you mean they're not getting involved, ripping people off?
0: We're not endorsing it.
1: Really? I wonder why it went down.
0: Yeah, supply and demand.
1: Oof.
0: We've got a bit too much at the minute. It's like when petrol prices went down during COVID, we just had too much to go around.
1: Can confirm my petrol has now gone up by about 16 cents.
0: Has it?
1: I did notice it today.
0: Right, I haven't noticed, but it was coming.
1: Well, so we've talked about mysterious space balls, the price of cocaine bricks, and the fuel.
0: And now unleaded.
1: Very good.
0: Yeah, it's school holidays, baby. 20 past 7, Morning Crew with Gabby and Dan.
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0: It's on the Morning Crew with Gabby and Dan. 25 to 8. A moment ago, Gabby revealed that she has found her own sauce available at your local Asian grocer, Gabby Sauce. Now, we did get a message during the song from Brad. Whoa, turned on the radio at the wrong time. That's not true, Brad. You can never turn on the Morning Crew with Gabby and Dan at the wrong time. We were just discussing how Gabby tastes.
1: Apparently, I'm a Filipino sauce.
0: She's a Filipino sauce.
1: Which I just discovered yesterday, which is fascinating.
0: We didn't realise. No. We're curious. We might have to go get some, Gabby, and try it.
1: We may.
0: Yes.
1: Hopefully delicious.
0: Yes.
1: And it is interesting because apparently in Filipino, Gabby, G-A-B-I, does translate to some different words.
0: Yes.
1: Like taro being the root vegetable and night.
0: Night, yes,
1: like,
0: yes.
1: Good night.
0: Good, Gabby.
1: And I found I found a little video that I was trying to think of before. It's a woman who translates names into Cantonese.
0: Yeah, right.
1: So like if your name ends in S-O-N,
0: yes,
1: it means that, you know, you're the god of something. So Jackson is god of birds. Jefferson is god of putting on pants.
0: That's fantastic.
1: And Robinson.
0: That's me.
1: God of running naked.
0: Huh. Yeah, right.
1: That's the translation into Cantonese.
0: Okay. Well, and appropriate
1: Daniel,
0: too.
1: Daniel, god of running naked.
0: That's right. That's me. And Gabby's a source. 24 to 8, Morning Crew with Gabby and Dan. Gabby's trending news to follow the local news, which is next.
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6: Good morning, it's Daniel Brewer with your local news and sport. Drivers heading into Traralgon CBD will have hundreds of extra parking spaces available. The new five-storey K Street car park has officially opened, offering 596 spaces in total, around 442 more than previously available. Latrobe City Council Madam Mayor Sharon Gibson says the facility will improve access to the CBD for shoppers, workers and visitors.
7: It's got all the bells and whistles so you can see how many car parking spaces are available. And as you drive on the levels, you can see the green lights for where the vacant car parking spaces are.
6: A major sporting upgrade in Bairnsdale is moving ahead, with East Gippsland Shire Council awarding the next stage of the World Sporting Precinct redevelopment to Broker Builders. The project will deliver a dedicated soccer precinct featuring two new pitches, lighting, a pavilion and supporting infrastructure. Madam Mayor Jodie Ashworth says the contract award marks an important step in delivering long-awaited facilities for the region. Finalists have been announced for the 2026 La Trobe Health Services Gippsland Business Awards, with many local businesses and services nominated across a number of categories. Businesses include Stadium 34 in Moe, Carter Marine Group in Bairnsdale and The Leaf Restaurant and Bar in Traralgon. Committee Chair Graham Sennett says entries were carefully assessed through a series of detailed questions as part of the judging process.
8: What we do is we ask each of the entries to applicants to submit an entry, and their entries are assessed on three different areas. One is a history of their business and what they've done to date. The other one is their goals and objectives for the future. And then the third one is we ask them to outline to us how they've overcome some challenges in their business.
9: 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It's two beds in one.
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6: North Gippsland football results for round 12. Yarram defeated Sale City. Gormandale defeated TTU. Hayfield were too good for Woodside. Yulon North defeated Rosedale. And Cowra had a big win over Glengarry. That's the latest in local news and sport.
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10: Your four-day forecast for Gippsland and the Valley. There is a final flood warning for the Mitchell River and a frost warning for parts of West and South Gippsland. Patchy morning fog clearing to a partly cloudy day today with light winds. The Valley, Sale, Bairnsdale Lakes and Orbost all expecting a top today of 15. Dropping down to zero tonight. Tomorrow morning frost, then partly cloudy, 14. Wednesday mostly sunny, 14. Thursday partly cloudy, 14. And right now, 5 degrees in the Valley and Sale, 2 in Bairnsdale, 9 in Lakes Entrance, 6 in Orbost.
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0: So some of the lyrics, which you may have heard, same red lips, same blue eyes. Taylor Swift was very much in a red lip era while they were dating. The ballad is all about the demise of an on and off again relationship and how getting back together doesn't always work out.
1: Yeah.
0: So for him to play such a deep cut, like a decade later, something, it's just unusual coincidence. I don't know, it sends fans into a bit of a meltdown.
1: What I find crazy about the whole thing, in my opinion, Taylor Swift, is that, is this still just a publicity stunt that the NFL are paying for to get more females into American football? If it is, they've gone really full in on this. They've gone all in on this relationship.
0: This is kind of what the KGB and CIA, like people get married, have children, it's all...
1: Yeah, all a rouge.
0: Yes.
1: Whatever you say.
0: Ruse.
1: Yes, not Moulin Rouge. Yes, maybe it is, but they're very committed to
0: it.
1: To it. So congratulations to the both of them.
0: Hey, this is big news. Kate Winslet is heading to Netflix for a massive surprise TV sequel for adolescents. So adolescents being,
1: the show, it was all filmed in one shot.
0: All in one shot a teenage murder, all that type of stuff. Heartbreaking TV. She's going to be part of the second season. Whole different family, whole new plot, but still about troubled teenagers. So big get with Kate Winslet.
1: That is a huge get, but that was a huge success, that show.
0: It was.
1: And, incredibly
0: high
1: made as well.
0: High stakes tension.
1: Absolutely. With that one take for the whole episode, she should be nervous in the last 5 seconds or 10 seconds, just stuffing it up, wouldn't you?
0: Yeah, but I think they did
1: it. I made a mistake. Go again.
0: No, they did it times, but they were able to cover
1: work it. Work around
0: it. Yeah, unlike you and I.
1: What do you mean? More trending is online, themorningcrew.com.au at 10 to 8. 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

0: At 7.56, this is The Morning Crew with Gabby and Dan for a Monday News on the Way. Then $1,000 to be won with us here in the Mad Minute.
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16: 3 degrees in Melbourne. Morning fog, then sunny atop today, 14. It's 8 o'clock. Good morning. David Armstrong, the Prime Minister's apologised for suggesting he would like to shag, marry and date Kylie Minogue. It came on a podcast. He was asked to play a nonsense game.
17: Shag, marry, date. Kylie Minogue, Nicole Kidman or Rhonda Birchmore?
18: I've just got married. I'm only 6 months in.
17: But if it goes tits up, let's just pretend.
18: Oh, Kylie, clearly.
17: You marry Kylie and shagger and date her?
18: All of the above.
17: All right, it's a triple.
18: She's terrific.
16: His office has released a statement this morning apologising unequivocally for the comments. The Prime Minister's currently in Fiji to sign a new defence agreement. Victoria Street in Richmond remains closed after another tobacco shop was ram raided and set alight in a brazen arson attack earlier this morning. The inferno damaging a total of 12 shops on the thoroughfare, causing dozens of people from nearby apartments to be evacuated. A major response by Fire Rescue Victoria took more than 90 minutes to bring the fire under control, thick, toxic smoke spreading across nearby communities. FRV's on-scene commander confirming the location is being treated as a crime scene.
3: At the moment, we can't comment on the cause of this fire. It has been deemed suspicious, and so we'll be handing over to Victoria Police to identify the cause.
16: And the incident follows the firebombing of another tobacco shop less than a kilometre away last week. The Reserve Bank is facing criticism from economists who claim it hasn't done enough to offset government spending. New data shows Australia now shares the highest underlying inflation rate among major advanced economies, outpaced only by Iceland. Experts argue the RBA's rate cuts last year were too early. City Council is set to go head-to-head with the state government over its plans to ram through approval for a new micro suburb in the Inner North. The planning minister has taken over the 10,000 residents Macaulay Urban Renewal Precinct. Council's opting for a mid-rise, mixed-use suburb with parks and infrastructure, while the government pushing ahead with high-rises. Donald Trump has told Americans the best is yet to come in a major speech to mark the 250th anniversary of the country's independence.
19: After 2.5 centuries, this American republic still stands tall and strong. We may be the oldest constitutional republic on earth, but our country is just getting started.
16: Bad weather delayed President Trump's address, which was followed by the world's biggest fireworks display. In finance, the dollar is trading at 69.35 US.
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16: Norway is on its way to the quarterfinals at the World Cup, currently leading Brazil 2-1.
21: Shoulder up. Gets away from his man. Shoulder up and he's lifted it up for Haaland! He plunders again, and Norway lead in New Jersey.
16: Round of 16 action continues this morning with Mexico facing England. US President Donald Trump has thanked FIFA after clearing Follerin Balogun, making him available to play for their World Cup last 16 tie against Belgium. The 25-year-old striker's automatic one-game ban for receiving a red card was suspended by FIFA, but the sports governing body has given no reason why. Both Collingwood's Braden Maynard and Suns midfielder Tuukka Miller have avoided suspension for umpire contact. The AFL dishing out more than $60,000 in fines for Saturday's melee. And that's the latest news and sports.
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24: Good morning, it's Daniel Brewer with your local news and sport. Four people are safe after being rescued from a four-wheel drive that was swept away while attempting to cross a flooded river at Glenmaggie on Thursday night. Pat Gordon reports.
25: Police say a Nissan patrol carrying four people attempted to cross the McAllister River at the Burgoyne track around 8 p.m, which was under a minor flood warning at the time. During the crossing, the rear of the vehicle began floating, causing it to face the current and stall. It drifted around 25 metres downstream before coming to a stop. The four occupants, who were well equipped, sought refuge by climbing on the roof and used a satellite phone to call for help. Officers from the air wing flew into action and located the vehicle and stranded passengers. They were winched to safety and transported to hospital cold and wet. Pat Gordon, Ace Radio.
24: Telecommunications providers are now required to make mobile coverage maps publicly available and record network outages on a central register under new industry standards that have come into force. Australian Communications Consumer Action Network Chief Executive Carol Bennett says the changes will particularly benefit regional communities, including here in Gippsland.
26: Well, consumers can finally compare like for like before they sign up or switch plans, so they
0: can now see whether the coverage they can expect is good, moderate, basic or no coverage.
24: Gippsland residents are being urged to shop local this month, with Federal Member for Gippsland Darren Chester launching a new campaign called Putting Locals First Month. The July initiative will showcase small and family-owned businesses across the region. Mr Chester says those businesses are the backbone of the local economy and says supporting them helps create jobs, back community organisations and keep regional towns thriving.
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24: Gippsland United has come away empty-handed from its latest Big V home ground, with all three sides suffering defeats. In the men's match, RMIT University proved too strong, winning 100-92. The women were also defeated, going down 73-66 against Altona, while the youth side lost 92-66 to Melton in a challenging day across the board. That's the latest in local news and sport.
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28: Your four-day forecast for Gippsland and the Valley. There is a final flood warning for the Mitchell River and a frost warning for parts of west and south Gippsland. Patchy morning fog clearing to a partly cloudy day today with light winds. The Valley, Sale, Bairnsdale Lakes and Orbost all expecting a top today of 15. Dropping down to zero tonight. Tomorrow morning frost, then partly cloudy, 14. Wednesday mostly sunny, 14. Thursday partly cloudy, 14. And right now, 5 degrees in the Valley, 4 in Sale, 2 in Bairnsdale, 9 in Lakes Entrance, 6 in Orbost.
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2: Here we go.
28: Well, Gabby, a brand new week of Mad Minute starts right now, and our player today is Paddy. Hello, Paddy.
30: Good morning, Gabby and Dan. How are you?
28: Good, mate. How was your weekend?
30: Yeah, pretty good. Pretty cold, but good.
28: Yeah, it was pretty cold.
3: It is winter.
28: You got that great observation, Gab.
3: I walked the dog and I had freezing fingers. It was awful.
28: Yeah, that's annoying, yeah. Isn't it? I had that situation as well.
3: I was
28: anyway.
3: Wet and cold.
28: Absolutely. Paddy, what are you spending $1,000 on when you win today, mate?
30: I think I might spend it on, might trip myself to maybe a weekend away, but also pay some bills.
28: Yeah, right. Yeah. I had so cold fingers on the weekend. I had a whole bunch of papers I had to flick through and my fingers just didn't
3: they
28: go.
3: Just didn't work.
28: They just didn't work. I'm licking them and it's just not going. Anyway, all right, let's get this bet $1,000, 10 questions, 60 seconds, a grand on the line. We're going to kick things off with a bonus question answer. We gave this answer away just before 3 back on Friday afternoon.
3: Go, Paddy, bonus. What name is given to the jangling discs on the edges of a tambourine?
30: Zeal.
3: According to a common saying, when the cat's away, what will the mice do?
30: Play.
3: What is the name given to the fear of confined or small spaces?
30: Claustrophobia.
3: Which Disney animated film features the characters Iago, Jafar and Princess Jasmine?
30: Aladdin.
3: What part of the plant is a carrot?
30: Root.
3: Chad Kroeger is a member of which band?
30: Nickelback.
3: What is the capital of Afghanistan?
30: Pass.
3: Who officiated Taylor Swift and Travis Kelce's wedding?
30: Adam Sandler.
3: How many points is a behind in AFL?
30: One.
3: A merino is a breed of which farm animal?
30: Pass.
28: No. Paddy, you've done so well. You've ended up with 8 from 10. No incorrect answers, but just a couple of passes. Yeah, right. Merino.
3: passes.
28: Merino is a breed of which type of farm animal? That is a sheep.
3: A lot of people like merino wool cardigans.
28: Yes, and the capital of Afghanistan is Kabul. Great effort.
7: It's a solid effort,
28: solid
7: my
28: effort.
7: Friend.
28: Unfortunately, we can't give you $1,000. No incorrect answers, but not 10 correct ones either. So well played, Paddy.
7: Very
28: we'll
7: well
28: chat
7: played.
28: Again soon, mate.
30: Thanks, guys. Cheers.
28: Yeah, there's Paddy having a crack. Hey, if there wasn't
7: solid.
28: A war in Afghanistan, I would have known Kabul. And
7: gosh.
28: The Merino one, I used to live in a town that had a big Merino.
7: Oh, you did, Goulburn.
28: My first radio job was in Goulburn, New South Wales, and there's giant Merino. In town.
7: That's true.
28: Anyway, we will play Mad Minute again tomorrow. Well played to Paddy. No luck today. We'll try again in the morning. If you want a one-step head start, grab that bonus question answer just before 3 this afternoon for the Mad Minute here on The Morning Crew with Gabby and Dan. I know.

0: Teddy Swims and Mr. Know-It-All at 18 past 8. Morning Crew with Gabby and Dan. The most ridiculous news story led the way with the 8 a.m. national news with David Armstrong before. If you haven't heard it, it's in relation to our Prime Minister discussing Kylie Minogue, among others. This is some audio from the news at 8 o'clock. Ridiculous.
1: Prime Minister's apologised for suggesting he would like to shag, marry and date Kylie Minogue. It came on a podcast. He was asked to play a nonsense game.
2: Shag, marry, date. Kylie Minogue, Nicole Kidman or Rhonda Birchmore?
3: I've just got married. I'm only 6 months in.
2: But if it goes tits up, let's just pretend.
3: Oh, Kylie, clearly.
2: You marry Kylie and shagger and date her?
3: All of the above.
0: That is the most ridiculous thing I've heard today.
4: Oh, no.
0: I saw that audio floating around last week. Now the Prime Minister's had to
4: apologise.
0: Yes, I mean, oh, a tough call. Kylie, Nicole, the very leggy Rhonda Birchmore. Oh, that's a tough call.
4: Well, at least it was a bit more PG because the way I knew the game when we were in like high school was shoot, shag, marry.
0: Yeah.
4: So at least that like everyone survives.
0: Yes, everyone lives. Yes. All of them live. But the Prime Minister probably should have said something like, I don't think it's appropriate for me to comment on that or something like that.
4: Yeah, no comment.
0: I feel like, yes. Yeah, oh, no comment. No
4: comment. I think there was whiskey involved.
0: Oh.
4: I think.
0: Get the Prime Minister drunk and we'll see what happens. Right, okay.
4: It's not passing the pub test for some people.
0: No.
4: However,
0: yeah.
4: I thought we could do the same.
0: Oh, we're going to do the same, are we? Okay.
4: But for your brain.
0: Me.
4: I tried to make it a bit sporty. Keep, trade, D-list.
0: Oh, my God. So we're not playing shoot, shag, marry. We're playing keep, trade, D-list.
4: Yes, we're...
0: Okay.
4: Margot Robbie.
0: Oh.
4: Scarlett Johansson.
0: Oh.
4: Jennifer Aniston.
0: Okay, well...
4: Very lovely, all very likeable, all very accomplished.
0: Yeah.
4: A bit more in your age bracket than Rhonda Birchmore.
0: Yeah.
4: It's hard.
0: What was my second one? Margot...
4: Scarlett.
0: Scarlett. Oh, yeah, Scarlett's all right.
4: No mention of your wife?
0: She's all right too.
4: No, but at least he tried to defend.
0: Yeah, right.
4: Oh, but no. I just got married.
0: No, I'm solo this week. Yeah, I've gone, I'll keep Margot.
4: You keep Margot?
0: Yeah, like it. I will trade Scarlett and I will delist Jennifer Aniston. She's a bit out of my age. I reckon, yeah. All right.
4: Keeping it Aussie.
0: So I've got three for you as well.
4: Oh.
0: I just Googled.
4: Am I shoot, shag, marrying?
0: No. You're a keep, trade, delist.
4: Of course.
0: Okay. So I've gone with Chris Hemsworth,
4: ooh,
0: Michael B. Jordan and Henry Cavill.
4: Oh, I don't know much about Michael B. Jordan, so he's gone.
0: All right, he's delisted. Right.
4: My husband loves Henry Cavill.
0: Okay.
4: Because he's a real geek.
0: Yeah, okay.
4: So, like, he loves his Warhammer. He's really into that fantasy stuff. So if I'm keeping my husband, I've got to keep Henry Cavill.
0: So you're adding him to the marriage.
4: Yeah, add him to the marriage as well.
0: Yeah. Okay, so you're trading Chris Hemsworth.
4: No. But what's the difference between a trade and a delist?
0: Trade goes to somebody else, delist just gone.
4: Was just gone.
0: Yeah.
4: Oh,
0: you're trading him to another team or you're just delisting him?
4: I'll keep Henry Cavill.
0: Okay, all right, very
4: happy
0: good.
4: Happy husband, happy wife.
0: Yeah, so you'll keep Henry Cavill. You took your husband's feelings into it.
4: I did.
0: I didn't take my wife's thoughts into whether she'd like Margot Robbie to join our
4: relationship. My brother would also like hanging out with Henry Cavill.
0: Yeah, perfect. Yeah. Perfect, right. Sorted. Anyway.
4: I can't believe he did that.
0: No, the Prime Minister probably shouldn't have said
4: that. Like two radio hosts and no one. Who cares? There's no whiskey involved.
0: And listen, of the three options you gave me, I'm not. Beggars can't be choosers.
4: Oh, I'd take all.
0: Bloody oath.
4: I don't even have anything in common with Michael B. Jordan.
0: No.
4: I watched one of his movies.
0: Yeah, I don't have anything in common with Jennifer Aniston, but I wouldn't say no.
4: Hmm.
0: Well, I'm a married man, but you know what I mean. Oh, no, I'm going
4: to
0: half
4: me?
0: Band the Albanese.
4: What's the difference between trade and delist?
0: God, don't you pay attention to trade radio at the end of the year, Gabby. 22 past 8, Morning Crew with Gabby and Dan.
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9: 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We were

0: And yeah.
1: And he's pretty ruthless.
0: That's pretty ruthless. I mean, that's sacrificing yourself almost for your country to stay up all night to put off an opposition team.
1: Yeah. I really think that the same hotel for both playing
0: that's
1: teams.
0: A good idea.
1: Oh, thank you.
0: That's a great idea. Yeah. Moving forward, we'll try to enforce it.
1: I think we skimmed over it very quickly, yeah, but well I just done. Wanted a bit more of a pat on the back.
0: Well done, Gabby. That's a great call.
1: Thanks.
0: And good luck to the England and Mexican sides.
1: It's pretty boppy, though.
0: Yeah, hey, listen, it's fun. And that match starts in about an hour and 27 minutes. It's on.
1: Morning Having a little nappy noon now, the English players.
0: Local news coming up next.
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10: Good morning, it's Daniel Brewer with your local news and sport. The World Sporting Precinct redevelopment in Bairnsdale has taken another step forward, with East Gippsland Shire Council awarding the next stage of works to a local firm. The project will include two new soccer pitches, one synthetic and one natural turf, both with lighting, plus a pavilion, shelters and external works. Madam Mayor Jodie Ashworth says the precinct will become a key regional sporting hub once complete. The finalists for the 2026 La Trobe Health Services Gippsland Business Awards have been revealed, with a record number of Gippsland businesses in the running. Moe Stadium 34, Bairnsdale's Carter Marine Group and Tarelgan's The Leaf Restaurant and Bar are among those shortlisted. Gippsland Business Awards Committee Chair Graham Sennett says applicants were required to answer a number of detailed questions as part of the selection process.
11: What we do is we ask each of the entries to applicants to submit an entry, and their entries are assessed on three different areas. One is a history of their business and what they've done to date. The other one is their goals and objectives for the future. And then the third one is we ask them to outline to us how they've overcome some challenges in their business.
10: A major boost for parking has arrived in Tarelgan with the official opening of the new K Street multi-level car park. The five-level facility delivers 596 parking spaces on site, increasing capacity by around 442 spaces. La Trobe City Council Madam Mayor Sharon Gibson says the new car park will help meet growing demand in the city's CBD.
12: It's got all the bells and whistles so you can see how many car parking spaces are available. And as you drive on the levels, you can see the green lights for where the vacant car parking spaces are.
13: 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It's two beds in one.
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10: Round 12 results for Mid-Gippsland football. Fish Creek were big winners over Ballara. Hill End defeated MDU. Merbau North went down to Tarwin. Yinnah had a dominant win over Morwell East. Foster defeated Stony Creek. And Thorpedale defeated Tura. That's the latest in local news and sport.
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3: Your 4-day forecast for Gippsland and the Valley. There is a final flood warning for the Mitchell River and a frost warning for parts of west and south Gippsland. Patchy morning fog clearing to a partly cloudy day today with light winds. The Valley, Sale, Bairnsdale Lakes and Orbost all expecting a top today of 15. Dropping down to zero tonight. Tomorrow morning frost, then partly cloudy, 14. Wednesday mostly sunny, 14. Thursday partly cloudy, 14. And right now, 5 degrees in the Valley and Sale, 4 in Bairnsdale, 8 in Lakes Entrance, 7 in Orbost.
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0: and Tin Ashay, that is No Broke Boys at 8:45. Morning Crew with Gabby and Dan.
1: There's been a few battles and age-old debates. So right. Under or over for the toilet paper. Do you scrunch? Do you fold?
0: Now,
1: do you spit or do you rinse?
0: In the toilet?
1: No. What? No. So I read a post over the weekend and I went, been brushing my teeth wrong for years.
0: What?
1: So when I brush my teeth, when I'm done, I rinse my mouth out a little bit.
0: Okay, so you spit the toothpaste out, you then duck your head under the tap and have a quick rinse and then spit again.
1: Apparently, that's wrong.
0: I think I do that too. I've never thought about it before, but I think I do. I finish, spit the excess toothpaste out, have a little bit of water, spit that out too, then put the toothpaste back in.
1: So I came across a post and it said, you don't rinse.
0: You don't rinse. Really?
1: And I went, well, hang on, I'm going to check what Colgate says. So I looked on the back of the Colgate and they said, rinse with a little bit of water. But then when I go online, they all say, no rinsing, just spit.
0: 1-300-799-31, do you spit or rinse?
1: I'm really confused. Why did Mum teach me wrong all those years ago?
0: Yeah. Well, I mean, according to the Colgate box, she's not wrong, is she? I can't remember who taught me how to brush my teeth.
1: But then the Colgate website, it says avoid mouthwash right after brushing. It doesn't mention water.
0: Okay. Mm. Do you spit or rinse? Is it a big deal? Why wouldn't I rinse? What's the
1: My understanding is it takes a little while for the fluoride to work, so to prevent cavities and help your enamel.
0: Okay.
1: Are there any dentists?
0: Yeah. Help us out.
1: 9 out of 10 of us will trust you.
0: 1-300-799-31. What do you reckon? Spit or rinse?
1: I'm really confused.
0: What a ridiculous phone topic. On The Morning Crew with Gabby and Dan.
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0: list of the topics we've covered in the past 3 hours of radio. It's mind-blowing.
1: Very broad.
0: Morning Crew with Gabby and Dan. Do you spit or rinse? 1300 799 3. Apparently you're not supposed to spit. No, you were supposed to spit, not rinse, when you brush your teeth.
1: I only discovered that this morning. Also, apparently, if you like using mouthwash, you're not meant to do that immediately after brushing. This is all to help that fluoride and cavity fighting and enamel protection.
0: Who knew?
1: Not me until 4 or 5 hours ago.
0: Got to rinse, surely. Gary's on the line. Gary, do you spit or rinse, mate?
2: Mate, I don't do either. All I do is put the toothpaste over all my teeth and I'd leave it there for a few hours, and I've actually got a tube of toothpaste beside me driving along in case my breath smells a little bit later.
0: Wait, so you don't use a toothbrush at all?
2: I don't even own one.
1: How are your teeth? Do you have many?
2: I haven't lost a tooth for 30 years. A lot of my friends call me Peppermint.
0: Well, fair enough,
1: Peppermint
0: too.
1: Peppermint Patty.
0: Well, thank you, Peppermint Gary. Let's go to Jacqueline. Jacqueline, are you a spitter or a rinser?
3: Just a spitter.
0: Yeah, right.
1: And is that because a dentist told you that's how you do it, or?
3: Yeah, and because we lived on a farm with tank water that doesn't have the fluoride in the water, so you leave the toothpaste on your teeth to get the fluoride.
0: To be honest, I've never thought about this as an issue.
1: I literally only read about it this morning, and I did it for the first time this morning.
0: Well, there you go. Well, I might have to take it up a bit later on today.
1: It was strange.
0: No more rinsing. Just spit. Let it sit on there.
1: Spit and sit.
0: All right. Let's do this before we wrap things up. Just
1: another motivation.
0: Been one of those kind of days, Gab. I'm not feeling great, so let's motivate me, please. What do we got?
1: Well, Dan, whatever you are not changing,
0: yes,
1: you are choosing.
0: Oh, yeah, right. The problems that you walk past, the problems that you accept. Is that what they say? Or did I just make that
1: motivation. The standard you walk past is the standard you accept.
0: Yep, something like that. I was on the right track.
1: But whatever you're not changing, you're choosing.
0: All right, there we go. Very good morning crew with Gabby and Dan Dunn. I'm going to hand over to David Armstrong for the last word of today's show after I stop this.
4: Shag.
0: Thank you very much.
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18: 4 degrees in Melbourne, morning fog, then sunny at top today, 14. It's 9 o'clock. Good morning. I'm David Armstrong. Organised crime gang is believed to be behind this morning's ram raid and arson attack on a Richmond tobacco shop, the Inferno, causing nearby residents to be evacuated and damaging 12 shops. There's been more than 200 arson attacks in the past year. The Shadow Police Minister Brad Batten says more needs to be done.
19: Business owners who went home on the weekend are coming back to destroy businesses, and that destroys lives. It's been hospitality, tobacco, and now we're seeing innocent shops being caught up in the crossfire. We'll ensure that not just inspectors, but police have the powers to go in and close down the illegal tobacco shops and get on top of this crisis once and for all.
18: Victoria Street remains a crime scene. Traffic and trams are affected. Well, the Prime Minister's issued a one-line statement unequivocally apologising for taking part in a nonsense word game of shag, marry or date. Anthony Albanese says he would do all three with Kylie Minogue. He then proceeded to discuss his sex life with a podcaster. The remark has prompted condemnation from women's groups and female politicians. But speaking on Seven, Mr. Albanese's colleague Tanya Plibersek awkwardly tried to deflect the issue.
20: If what the Prime Minister is saying is that he's a fan of Kylie Minogue, I guess that puts him in
21: well
20: a group
21: truly,
20: with millions of other Australians, including me. I'm a big fan of Kylie's as well.
21: Would you play the shag, marry, date game?
20: Yeah. No one's asked me that question any time recently, I can tell you that.
18: Well, Melbourne's awash with cocaine and police fear more people will die with the drug being cut with foreign substances. A wholesale 1 kilogram brick of cocaine is now selling for $100,000, down from $380,000. At least 5 overdose deaths have been attributed to cocaine adulterated with other substances. Chris Christoforo is Chief Executive Officer at the Victorian Alcohol and Drug Association.
22: Sadly, these are people that don't care about the well-being or welfare of members of the community. And, so I think sort of, you know, the bottom line is that, you know, we need to look at alternatives to continuing trying to bust the dealers.
18: More than 230 Victorian health providers have been investigated over alleged sexual misconduct. Unregistered massage therapists account for the highest number of claims. Experts claim recent HFN1 bird flu cases detected across Australia are not a cause for alarm. Sydney University says authorities are prepared for any outbreak. In finance, the dollar is trading at $69.35 US.
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23: That's better.
18: Norway has defeated 5-time World Cup champions Brazil to reach the quarterfinals for the first time. Erling Haaland scoring twice to help secure the 2-1 win.
24: Haaland! Oh, wonderful! He has nailed it for Norway! Their greatest day! Hero and Brazil are broken.
18: Norway to next face the winner of today's other match between Mexico and England. St Kilda coach Ross Lyon hasn't shed any more light on Friday night's dinner with Lachie Neale. The Lions star met with multiple clubs over the weekend as he weighs up his future. And Oscar Piastri has finished 11th at a drama-filled British Grand Prix overnight, Ferrari's Charles Leclerc winning the race under a safety car. That's the latest news and sports.
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23: I'm Daniel Brewer with your local news and sport. A record number of finalists from across Gippsland will be competing for the 2026 La Trobe Health Service Gippsland Business Awards. Chair Graham Sennett says each entry had to go through a number of different questions.
25: Their entries are assessed on three different areas. One is a history of their business and what they've done to date. The other one is their goals and objectives for the future. And then the third one is we ask them to outline to us how they've overcome some challenges in their business.
23: Federal member for Gippsland, Darren Chester, is encouraging residents to back local businesses, launching a month-long campaign called Putting Locals First Month. In sport, mid-Gippsland football results, Fish Creek were big winners over Ballara. Hill End defeated MDU. Merbau North went down to Tarwin. Yinnah had a dominant win over Morwell East. Foster defeated Stony Creek and Thorpedale defeated Tura. That's the latest local news and sport.
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28: Frost warning in place today. Mostly sunny. Areas of frost and patchy fog this morning. Clearing. Slight chance of a shower near the prom. Near zero chance elsewhere. Down to zero overnight. Morning frost, partly cloudy and 14 tomorrow. Get used to that number. Mostly sunny Wednesday. 14, partly cloudy Thursday. And yeah, 14. Today, a little different. The Valley, Sale, Bairnsdale, Lakes Entrance and Orbost all heading for 15 degrees. Currently, it's 5 degrees.
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The newly married Taylor Swift to TRFM 99.9, 99.5, the fate of Ophelia. Now, overnight, a little bit of Gippsland rode the coattails in a fabulous sporting victory. Congratulations to the Aussie women's cricket team. They beat out the Poms overnight and are now World Cup champions in the T20. And I say a little bit of Gippsland rode the coattails. Of course, our captain, Sophie Molyneux, born in Bairnsdale. So, yeah, just typically we're still claiming it all these years later. But what a fabulous achievement. This is one of, if not the greatest Australian sporting team in living memory right now. And we're witness to it. Isn't that just fantastic? Coming up for you in minutes, Alanis Morissette. Here's Ariana Grande. Hate That I Made You Love Me at CRFM.

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99.9 and 99.5 TRFM, Alanis Morissette. You ought to know, if you looked up my internet search history over the last couple of days, I reckon it would show a lot about FOGO. No, not FOMO, fear of missing out, the food and organic waste bins. You see, in the Wellington Shire, we're converting into that this week. And there've been so many questions. I feel like I've gone back to school to try and learn what's appropriate to put inside this bin. And I hope that the bin police aren't listening, but I think I've done everything correctly. I don't even know what the etiquette is. Are you supposed to tie up the FOGO bags? So many questions. Hopefully it goes reasonably well when they launch it in your area across Gippsland, because, of course, it is coming absolutely everywhere. It's been mandated by the state government. The other thing that's not coming is the purple littered bins, because reading in the paper over the weekend, it seems like a lot of shires have decided we might just put that on hold, get people used to the FOGO bins for a while. Considering the cost to recycle the glass and separate it would be way too much.

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18: Frost warning today, mostly sunny. Some frost and patchy fog around too. Slight chance of a shower near the prom. Don't worry about it anywhere else. Not going to happen. 15 today for the Valley, Sale, Bairnsdale, Lakes Entrance and Orbost. 14 for the rest of the week. 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

0: 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There's Somba and Homewrecker. Hello, Matt Cummins this morning. Kelsey with you after midday today as Robbie enjoys an extra long weekend. 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
18: I'm Daniel Brewer with your local news and sport. New rules requiring telcos to provide mobile coverage maps and publish information about network outages on a public register are now in effect. Australian Communications Consumer Action Network Chief Executive Carol Bennett says it will better help Gippsland consumers.
19: Well, consumers can finally compare like for like before they sign up or switch plans. So they can now see whether the coverage they can expect is good, moderate, basic, or no coverage. So it's very plain English based on what a customer can actually expect to receive in coverage.
18: The Victoria Police Air Wing helped rescue four occupants from a four-wheel drive that washed away while trying to cross a flooded river in Glenmaggie on Thursday night. In sport, it was a tough night at home for Gippsland United, with all three sides going down in their latest Big V basketball fixtures. That's the latest local news and sport.
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